0: Hey, it's Priya, Spice Girl number 7 from Jodhpur, Rajasthan, and you are listening to Free Radio Sales Camera Goot. 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

Hey, I'm Wokage McDonald Chemezie, bringing you Hello Africa live from Free Radio Saskamagood. Hello Africa is a program that brings the African culture and continent closer to the lovers of alternative cultures. Stay tuned and relax. Every first, third and fifth Tuesdays in the month at 9 to 10 p.m. Hello Africa is also repeated every Saturday at 2 p.m. Good listening.

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Rattling currents in my parka. 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

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Without having

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Enjoy it.

0: 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It's FM signal. It's something. It's like a miracle to me.
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0: 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This Friday at 8 p.m. Central European Time. 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
1: 過去と未来の間で立ち止まっている。

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0: 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Things are looking blacker, but black is looking whiter. The price is getting higher, and the buyers is the flyers. The stars are never brighter, the good are getting tired. 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And money always fools you, so corny's getting cooler. 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For this amount I do it, for this I let you watch it. But
1: right now, let me make a toast with champagne to commemorate these years and thugging it.
0: Where stars rise and fall in organized machines, the candidate they sell for some shiny car kings. Convince us that they pay for Singapore sneakers and rings. Tell us how they fall down and kill in times of steam. To live their life off triple beams, and in the end, never really was what they seem. But